Thankfully, airline staff are trained to deal with these types of emergencies. It's the same training program where they learn to give you the tiniest cup of water when the drink cart rolls around, then not come back for another 2 hours. Here's Metric Synthetica.

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We are Max, the self-important, self-aggrandizing radio station in town. The North's alternative skull, full of our own self-importance. But we're extroverted and a lot of fun at parties. Aurelia, Barry, Muskoka, 89.1 Max FM.

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1: Have you noticed that Zuckerberg is pushing this Muse thing on social media? I'm like, no thanks. And over the past couple of months, Meta has been rolling out their Instagram Plus subscription. Costs $3.99 a month, includes a lot of features that are really only useful if your entire life revolves around your Instagram account. And some people, you know, their whole life does revolve around their Instagram account. But there's also this. An online review from one woman just went viral, and she argues that Instagram Plus is so creepy that it makes her want to quit the app altogether. The main perks involve the stories feature. As a Plus subscriber, you can make yours last 2 days instead of one and boost them in people's feeds. But you can also see when people are viewing them. And if you track it closely enough, you can tell when people are re-watching them over and over and over again. Also, if you're on Instagram Plus subscriber, you can preview other people's stories without your view being logged. So you can watch privately and the other person wouldn't know that you saw it. There's no way to know who is and isn't on Instagram Plus subscribers, so regular users wouldn't know that their obsession with your stories is being shown to you, or that subscribers are watching your stories secretly. That's the creepy part, right? For what it's worth, Meta notes that they don't specifically list how many times a user has rewatched a story, but technically they could be outed if the subscriber is tracking their views and notices you coming back with later timestamps. What's it all mean, Basil? I have no idea. I'm not buying it. Here's Weezer, Beverly Hills, 89.1 Max FM.

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always, Archie, marry me. We got Tokyo Police Club coming up right now. It's a perfect circle. Judith. My name is Remy Smith, and you are listening to the Alternative North 89.1 Max.

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We don't know. But we figure we'll be here till the next one. 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

friend, if you want to feel better, don't let the devil make you toss this letter. If you've been crossed up by hoodoo, voodoo, the wizard or the lizard, you got family trouble, man trouble, woman trouble, no life through the rubber. You're looking for a true friend or a true lover, or if you've been living undercover, well, I'm coming to your town to break it all down and help you with all of this. I'm looking to help you find bliss one day, a one way, can't miss. 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Just like Joshua and the fabled walls of Jericho, I'm here to tear down the institution. God spoke to me, said, listen to me, I anoint you with the power that'll get them all moving. You're agitated, you're prayed and meditated, you're concentrated on getting elevated. By sundown, one day, you who come will be blessed with a big money blessing. You will be doubted by all the unbelievers on all of the things I'm addressing. But you must tell seven friends. You must first bring seven friends. And don't be selfish and keep this all to yourself and don't eat shell.